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It makes you a... 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

0: Join Guy Dark Saturday nights from 7 to 10 for Smells Like Saturday Night. 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

0: right, Nathan, right around 6 out of 10 people are stressed out by this thing. 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

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Every Friday, Guy Dark will pick one lucky winner to score a Jimmy John's party platter stacked with sandwiches, chips, and cookies for the whole crew. 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It's all thanks to Jimmy John's on Front Street and Airport Road in Traverse City. 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

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We disagree. 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

0: Guys, this month we're talking about something that most men would rather not talk about, your prostate. September is Prostate Health Month, and this month, Real Rock 105 and 95.5 is asking you to man up and take care of the part of your body that you probably don't think about until it starts causing problems. As men, we're pretty good at taking care of our cars. We change the oil, rotate the tires, check the brakes. We know when something doesn't sound right. But when it comes to our own bodies, we tend to put off getting things checked out and tend to think we're totally fine. That's not a great maintenance plan. It's time to be proactive rather than reactive. Prostate problems become more common as men get older, and prostate cancer is one of the most common cancers affecting American men. So this September, man up. Know your risk. Talk to your doctor. Ask questions. And don't ignore changes that could be telling you something isn't right. 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

0: 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Screams in the Dark, Blackwood Hollow. 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

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You've heard the screams. Now find out what caused them. East Jordan, Cadillac, Alpena, Sheboygan, and Traverse City all have one thing in common. 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Oh, and they all have a letter A in their name. I guess that makes two things in common.

Sky Dark, Saturday nights from 7 to 10 for Smells Like Saturday Night. It's 3 hours of old school, new school, and maybe even some middle school alternative tunes. The party starts at 7. That's Smells Like Saturday Night with Guy Dark on Rock 105 and 95.5. 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

0: Thank Guy It's Friday is happening each week with Real Rock 105 and 95.5. 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

0: All right, Jordan, right around 6 out of 10 people are stressed out by this thing. What do you think it is?
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0: That is a great guess, but not the correct answer. Also, be careful what you say out loud, man. AI could be listening, and it might come for you first.
1: It doesn't matter, dude. 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
3: 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This is your reminder to move the clothes over from the washer to the dryer. 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

0: Guys, this month we're talking about something that most men would rather not talk about, your prostate. September is Prostate Health Month, and this month, Real Rock 105 and 95.5 is asking you to man up and take care of the part of your body that you probably don't think about until it starts causing problems. As men, we're pretty good at taking care of our cars. We change the oil, rotate the tires, check the brakes. We know when something doesn't sound right. But when it comes to our own bodies, we tend to put off getting things checked out and tend to think we're totally fine. That's not a great maintenance plan. It's time to be proactive rather than reactive. Prostate problems become more common as men get older, and prostate cancer is one of the most common cancers affecting American men. So this September, man up. Know your risk. Talk to your doctor. Ask questions. And don't ignore changes that could be telling you something isn't right. 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

0: Following Guy Dark, Saturday nights from 7 to 10 for Smells Like Saturday Night. 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

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Screams in the Dark, Blackwood Hollow. You've heard the screams. Now find out what caused them. Real rock is banned in most daycares. Apparently a toddler mosh pit was a bad idea. Yeah, yeah. 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

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Oh my God. 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Stop it. 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

0: Thank Guy It's Friday is happening each week with Real Rock 105 and 95.5. 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
2: And here we go. Good morning. My name is Cartman. It is Thursday morning. Shout out to the fishermen today. I realized today how early fishermen get up to get out on the lake, and I commend you. Like, you don't have to do that. It's not your job, but you choose to wake up this early to go catch some fish. So shout out to you. As we start the show today, phone lines are open to call in at any time, any part of the show. I love when you do, and we can interact. The number 1-888-955-1051. We are going to play Too Early Trivia just a little later on in the show. Give you a chance to win some prizes. And we're also going to be talking about a Packers fan for your Bizarre Files. That'll be coming up in about 8 minutes. 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It's free. Cartman in the morning. Let's go.

0: on the way. Too early trivia with Cartman in the morning. 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Join our Rock E Club right now. The reason is we've got some exciting stuff coming up, including exclusive chances to win concert tickets. Plus, there could be an opportunity to score some money very, very soon. But you got to be a member. 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
0: All right, today we head to the land of cheese, where a 39-year-old cheesehead in Wisconsin named Thomas Barath was arrested after he robbed a bar while wearing a plush Green Bay Packers robe. According to the police, Thomas left his two young children at home by themselves early last Friday and then broke into a place called Jackson's Blue Ribbon Pub. Now, it wasn't open at the time, so what Thomas did is he crawled through the window to get in wearing that bathrobe, and the bar's surveillance cameras caught him in the act. Police arrested him about a block away after finding him asleep in the bushes with a, quote, six-pack of White Claw and a bottle of Tito's vodka. Thomas was charged with burglary and two counts of neglecting a child. Now, it is Wisconsin, so finding people passed out drunk in the bush is nothing new for police. However, this whole robbery side of things, well, that complicates it. That's when they gotta throw those charges at Thomas. And man, the drinking in Wisconsin, it's not a stereotype. It's not a joke. It's legit, man. You think we're hardcore in Northern Michigan? These people in Wisconsin literally tailgate at kindergarten graduations.
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2: Guys, this month we're talking about something that most men would rather not talk about. 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As men, we're pretty good at taking care of our cars. We change the oil, rotate the tires, check the brakes. We know when something doesn't sound right. But when it comes to our own bodies, we tend to put off getting things checked out and tend to think we're totally fine. That's not a great maintenance plan. It's time to be proactive rather than reactive. Prostate problems become more common as men get older, and prostate cancer is one of the most common cancers affecting American men. So this September, man up. Know your risk. Talk to your doctor. Ask questions. And don't ignore changes that could be telling you something isn't right. 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
4: 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All right, it's time to play Too Early Trivia. 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Here is your trivia today. Just over 20% of people have done this while at work. What do you think it is? Now, we've had a similar question in the past, but it is not the same piece of trivia. I will tell you that. Just over 20% of people have done this while at work. What is your guess? The number 1-888-955-1051 to play Too Early Trivia. Just over 20% of people have done this while at work. What do you think it is? Call now to play Cartman in the Morning, Real Rock 105 and 95.5. Let's play Korn, Falling Away from Me on Real.

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It's falling away from me. Life's falling away from me.

0: The game is Too Early Trivia. It is the Real Rock Station, Rock 105 and 95.5. If you have a guess, the number to take that guess is 1-888-955-1051. Good morning. Who's this? Where are you calling from today?
1: Cartman, it's Lyle from Traverse City.
0: All right, Lyle, we have trivia that is just over 20% of people have done this while at work. What do you think it is, Lyle?
1: Okay, I'm just throwing this out there because I know it's not the right answer. I'm throwing it out there for everybody else so they don't guess it. It is not look for another job.
0: You are correct. That is not the right answer today. Thank you for getting that out there for everybody else. Now, I do want to know, Lyle, do you look for another job while you're at work?
1: Given I have coworkers that listen to this show, no.

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0: 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Roger, just over 20% of people have done this while at work. What is it?
1: Took a nap.
0: It is not take a nap. And depending on the type of job you have, that could be dangerous.
1: Absolutely. But I worked nights for 20 years, and every once in a while I'd have to take one.
0: I mean, I think we've all done it to some degree. I used to tell people, oh, my stomach's really upset. Oh, I have to go to the bathroom. I'd disappear into the bathroom for like 20 or 30 minutes and grab me a little snooze.
1: I never did that.
0: I mean, who's going to go in there to prove I'm not actually in there with an upset, sick stomach? I'm going to guess nobody, Roger.

0: On the way, we'll check a morning buzz, an update on news and sports with David Barr. But right now, we're going to grab another call for Too Early Trivia. Hi, what's your name and where are you calling from today?
1: Morning, Carmen. This is Rick in South Bay.
0: All right, Rick, for trivia, just over 20% of people have done this while at work. What do you think it is?
1: Wasting time in the bathroom.
0: So basically, going into the bathroom and playing around on your phone and trying not to work as best as possible?
1: Yeah. Sit on the toilet and just play with your phone.
0: I mean, it's not the right answer, but I strongly, strongly support wasting your business owner's time as much as possible.
1: That's right, Cartman. Slow down and let the wages catch up.
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3: A proposed solar project has raised concerns from Grand Traverse County commissioners. The project would cover parts of Wexford and Grand Traverse counties. Commissioners voted to direct county legal counsel to respond to the developer and keep the county involved in the process. Under state law, large-scale solar projects can be approved directly through the Michigan Public Service Commission, despite local objections. Grand Traverse County commissioners say they support a proposal that could charge an additional tax for people staying in local hotels and short-term rentals. The commission approved a resolution asking state lawmakers to give counties the authority to impose a local accommodation tax on hotels, motels, Airbnb-style rentals, and other temporary lodging. The funds then could be used for county services and infrastructure affected by tourism. Cherry Capital Airport in Traverse City is getting some new technology as part of its 2028 expansion. Airport officials say a new baggage system, doubling the number of screening machines to 4, will make the TSA process more efficient and run more quickly. Cherry Capital is the third largest airport in the state of Michigan. North Central Michigan College in Petoskey is celebrating the opening of the new Martin Yon Technology Center. The 11,750 square foot facility expands hands-on learning opportunities in advanced manufacturing, engineering technology, and skilled trades. It's a centerpiece of North Central's $22 million Career and Technical Education Enhancement Initiative, marking the college's largest campus expansion in more than 50 years. And the Michigan State Police has launched a new community outreach program called Tailgate with Troops. It's an effort to connect officers with community members and local youth ahead of high school football games. The program will host its first event tonight at Thurlby Field in Traverse City. Additional Tailgate with Troops events will take place at different high school football games across northern Michigan this fall. Local law enforcement will be invited to participate.
2: Time to take a look at sports.
3: The Detroit Tigers finally beat the Twins 11-6 yesterday. Detroit is off today. They're in Cleveland for the weekend with a day-night doubleheader scheduled for Friday. The Red Wings announced that the 2026 NHL Prospect Tournament will take place September 12th through the 15th at the Belfort Training Center inside Little Caesars Arena. The Red Wings will face the Columbus Blue Jackets, Dallas Stars, and Pittsburgh Penguins. The University of Michigan men's hockey team will take on the University of Wisconsin at Lambeau Field in Green Bay February 20th. The event, officially titled the Frozen Tundra Face-Off, is scheduled as part of Michigan's two-game Big Ten Road Series against the Badgers. The game will be the 11th outdoor contest in Michigan program history, the most of any college hockey team. Residents in Frankfort have had a chance to weigh in on the future of the Ironman Triathlon each fall. Frankfort has hosted the event for the last 6 years, but the race on September 22nd could be the last. Frankfort City Council will now consider the public's feedback before deciding whether to pursue another agreement for 2027 through 2030. And it's week two of the high school football season tonight and tomorrow. 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I'm David Barr.
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6: All right, Brandon. Just over 20% of people have done this while at work. What do you think it is?
7: My guess is going to say have sex.
6: It is not have sex.
7: Okay.
6: But right. I'm trying to think of the jobs where you could get away with that. I suppose if you work in like a food place, there's always the walk-in freezer.
7: Yeah, food place, factory jobs, machines to hide behind.
6: Yeah, hide behind machines, maybe go find the janitor's closet.
7: Hey, man.
6: And I'm not speaking from experience, but behind a movie theater screen works too.
7: Oh, nice. Not from experience, you say. All right, I believe that one.

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1: On the line, I've got Mark and Gaylord as we play Too Early Trivia. Just over 20% of people have done this while at work. Mark, what do you think it is?
2: I would say smoke a joint or have a liquid lunch.
1: That is a great guess, but neither smoking of the joint or having a liquid lunch works for today's trivia. Although, making me wonder a lot about your choices, sir.
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0: 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It is powered by Fick & Sons in Grayling. We're playing trivia. The number 1-888-955-1051. Good morning. What's your name and where are you at today?
1: Scooter in Manistee.
0: Just over 20% of people have done this while at work. What do you think it is?
1: Stole someone's lunch.
0: It is not stole someone's lunch. But now I wonder if you're a lunch thief.
1: I am not.
0: Okay, but have you thought about it?
1: Yeah, there's sometimes, you know, someone's got some dessert in there that looks pretty dang tasty.
0: So the devil and the angel that's on each of your shoulders, so far the angel won out.
1: So far, yeah.
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0: All right, a little later on, we will play Cartman's $100 Minute with Ace Buyers in Traverse City. 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We still don't have a correct answer for Too Early Trivia. Just over 20% of people have done this while at work. Because we don't have an answer yet, I'll give an extra clue. This is more likely to happen if you're emotional. It's Cartman in the Morning, Real Rock 105 and 95.5. 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

They say you can't summon an entire generation with just one sound. We disagree. It's real rock on Rock 105 and 95.5.

0: It's Too Early Trivia, Real Rock 105 and 95.5. What's your name? Where are you calling from today?
1: Kim, calling from Angelota.
0: All right, Kim, for trivia today, I want to know what the answer is. For trivia, just over 20% of people have done this while at work. What do you think it is?
1: Is it cry?
0: It is, yeah. That is the correct answer. Apparently, people get emotional in the workplace, and sometimes the waterworks tend to happen. You are correct and our winner today. Congrats. We are going to get you our world-famous radio high five. Go ahead, put up your hand. Here we go.

Ride. We are going to be playing Cartman's $100 Minute coming up next year on Real Rock. Eric in Hillman will have a chance to win $100 by answering 10 questions in 60 seconds. That is brought to you by Ace Buyers in Traverse City, never the same store twice, and Real Rock. It's on the way with Cartman in the morning.

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0: It's Rock 105 and 95.5. Cartman in the morning. Time to play the $100 Minute with Ace Byers in Traverse City. Never the same store twice. And Real Rock on the line. I've got Eric from Hillman. Eric, how you doing today, man?
1: Pretty good.
0: So, Eric, I understand you're a logger. Do you usually put on the old flannel and put on, like, that beanie cap when you go out and cut down the trees?
1: Don't forget the suspenders.
0: And the suspenders, yes, that's very important, right?
1: That's exactly right. You know, my grandpa used to say he wouldn't hire a man that wore suspenders because they spend most of their time pulling their pants up.
0: Okay, all right, grandpa's got advice.
1: Yeah.
2: 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Never the same store twice. Here's the rules.
0: All right, Eric, you're going to get 60 seconds to answer 10 general knowledge questions. If you get the question right, I'll go on to the next question. If you get it wrong, I'll say no. You cannot skip or pass. You need to get the answer correct before you can move on to the next question. Eric, are you ready to play?
1: I am ready.
0: All right, here we go. Your chance to win $100, powered by Ace Byers in Traverse City. Never the same store twice. And Real Rock, let's get 60 seconds on the clock.
3: The game begins in 3, 2, 1.
0: Eric, a group of lions is known as this.
1: Pack.
0: No.
1: Oh, boy. Not a herd. Oh, gosh. Group of lions. Oh. You got me stumped on that one. Jeez. Why is that got to be that one? Oh, you're blind. Not a herd. No. Oh, my gosh. Why has it got to be that? I'm thinking. Right.
0: What kind of alcohol do you use to make a margarita?
1: Vodka.
0: No.
1: Tequila.
0: Lou Ferrigno played this Marvel character on a TV show that ran from 77 to 82. This planet is also known as the Red Planet. A group of lions, also known as a pride, had you stumped.
1: I watched Lion King a bunch of times, you know.
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0: The Real Rock Station, Rock 105 and 95.5. We'll get to a morning buzz with David Barr in just a moment, updating you on news and sports. But I want to talk our ticket giveaway for this week. Your chance to see Breaking Benjamin and Chevelle at Pine Knob Music Theater September 13th. 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When you hear that second song start, so the second Chevelle song or the second Breaking Benjamin song, you're going to text in the word breaking, B-R-E-A-K-I-N-G, to 1-888-955-1051. 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Now, here's the cool thing. Because we're doing double shots of songs, we're going to do a double shot of tickets as well. That means one lucky winner will win a pair for themselves and a pair for their friend. 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
2: A proposed solar project has raised concerns from Grand Traverse County Commission.

0: commissioners, the project would cover parts of Wexford and Grand Traverse counties. Commissioners voted to direct county legal counsel to respond to the developer and keep the county involved in the process. Under state law, large-scale solar projects can be approved directly through the Michigan Public Service Commission, despite local objections. Grand Traverse County commissioners say they support a proposal that could charge an additional tax for people staying in local hotels and short-term rentals. The commission approved a resolution asking state lawmakers to give counties the authority to impose a local accommodation tax on hotels, motels, Airbnb-style rentals, and other temporary lodging. The funds then could be used for county services and infrastructure affected by tourism. Cherry Capital Airport in Traverse City is getting some new technology as part of its 2028 expansion. Airport officials say a new baggage system, doubling the number of screening machines to 4, will make the TSA process more efficient and run more quickly. Cherry Capital is the third largest airport in the state of Michigan. North Central Michigan College in Petoskey is celebrating the opening of the new Martin Yon Technology Center. The 11,750-square-foot facility expands hands-on learning opportunities in advanced manufacturing, engineering technology, and skilled trades. It's a centerpiece of North Central's $22 million Career and Technical Education Enhancement Initiative, marking the college's largest campus expansion in more than 50 years. And the Michigan State Police has launched a new community outreach program called Tailgate with Troops. It's an effort to connect officers with community members and local youth ahead of high school football games. The program will host its first event tonight at Thurlby Field in Traverse City. Additional Tailgate with Troops events will take place at different high school football games across northern Michigan this fall. Local law enforcement will be invited to participate.
1: Time to take a look at sports.
0: The Detroit Tigers finally beat the Twins 11-6 yesterday. Detroit is off today. They're in Cleveland for the weekend with a day-night doubleheader scheduled for Friday. The Red Wings announced that the 2026 NHL Prospect Tournament will take place September 12th through the 15th at the Belfour Training Center inside Little Caesars Arena. The Red Wings will face the Columbus Blue Jackets, Dallas Stars, and Pittsburgh Penguins. The University of Michigan men's hockey team will take on the University of Wisconsin at Lambeau Field in Green Bay February 20th. The event, officially titled the Frozen Tundra Face Off, is scheduled as part of Michigan's two-game Big Ten Road Series against the Badgers. The game will be the 11th outdoor contest in Michigan program history, the most of any college hockey team. Residents in Frankfort have had a chance to weigh in on the future of the Ironman Triathlon each fall. Frankfort has hosted the event for the last 6 years, but the race on September 22nd could be the last. Frankfort City Council will now consider the public's feedback before deciding whether to pursue another agreement for 2027 through 2030. And it's week two of the high school football season tonight and tomorrow. Get out and support your local teams. And that's Real Rock 105 and 95.5 Sports. I'm David Barr.
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If I had a dollar for every time somebody says to me, "Hey, man, you've got a face for radio," I'd be rich as hell. 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That is the inspiration for one of my favorite topics to do on the air. 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

0: 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So I realized recently if I had a dollar for every time somebody made a face for radio joke that I have a face for radio, I would be so rich. I could retire, live out my life happily, maybe even buy a private island somewhere. Who knows? I'd have a lot of money. It's inspired our topic today, 1-888-955-1051. How would you fill in this blank? If I had a dollar for every time someone blank, then I would be rich. Let's grab a call. Who's this? Where are you calling from today?
1: Talon. I'm calling from Gaylord.
0: All right, Talon, I want you to finish this sentence. If I had a dollar every time someone blank, I'd be rich.
1: If I had a dollar every time, probably someone asking for a favor.
0: Really? Why are they coming to you for favors, man? Like, what kind of stuff?
1: Just, hey, can you help me around the house? Hey, can you give me some money? Hey, something.
0: Okay, so you're just that guy. Everybody's like, oh, he'll help.
1: Yeah.
0: Cool. Hey, man, I got to move some furniture this weekend. Are you busy?
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0: 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I'm looking to find out how you would fill in this blank. If I had a dollar for every time someone blank, I'd be rich. What do you got?
1: Drove by me with their high beams on.
0: Yeah, I don't know what happened. 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
1: It makes me want to have, the big light bars on the front of the vehicle, and if I can't see, no one can see.
0: There you go, an eye for an eye.
1: Right?

0: 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Be proactive with your health versus reactive. Prostate problems become more common as men get older, and prostate cancer is one of the most common cancers affecting American men. Talk to your doctor, ask questions, don't ignore changes that could be telling you something isn't right, and take the tests when the doctor tells you to. 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McLaren Health has a scheduled prostate screening event happening today for men ages 40 to 80 in Sheboygan. On the 10th, they'll be doing one in Petoskey as well. We're taking calls 1-888-955-1051. Fill in the blank. If I had a dollar for every time someone blank, I'd be rich.
1: For every time somebody told me to stop smiling, I'd be rich.
0: All right, so you smile too much. Like, do you smile, like, in a creepy way? Like, you're just staring at somebody smiling, or maybe you're at a funeral looking at a body and you're smiling. Is it weird?
1: No. I can control it pretty good.
0: Well, that's good, because I honestly couldn't imagine anything worse than standing there staring at a dead body, talking to the family and saying, "I'm so sorry for your loss," with a big old grin on your lips.

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0: continue to take your calls here on Real Rock 105 and 95.5. Mike in Traverse City, I want to know how you would fill in the blank here. If I had a dollar every time someone blank, I'd be rich.
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2: Oh, groan.
1: Yeah, every time.
2: That's really disappointing. 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

0: The Deftones on Real Rock 105 and 95.5. My name's Cartman. In the next hour of the show, we'll have some guests in studio from Charlie Golf One as we get closer to their big night of valor happening at the Park Place Hotel in Traverse City. 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

0: It's Real Rock 105 and 95.5 Cartman in the morning. And joining me back in studio for the first time in a few weeks, we've got Charlie Golf One members, Kevin Dunklow and Drew Alpers. Guys, first and foremost, welcome back. Thank you for joining me today.
1: Thank you for having us.
2: Yes, thank you.
0: But let's talk about Charlie Golf One for those who may not have been listening the last time you were on. I want them to understand exactly what your mission is through Charlie Golf One to help out and assist our veterans.
2: We are trying to provide a concierge-type service for veterans in need, those dealing with PTSD, retransitioning from active duty life or wartime situations into back into normal civilian life. We're trying to provide a community space and temporary housing if we can, you know, secure some property in the area that would be suitable for that.
0: So you guys are always looking for different possible properties to build this community center on, as well as some of these transitional homes. If anybody out there happens to know of a property or a spot that might work, it does have to be on one of the bus lines, right?
1: That's an important part of it, just because we want to be able to have veterans easily access the community center, or if they are one of the folks living in the temporary housing.
0: All right. And then let's talk a little bit about some of the services that you guys are able to provide veterans as far as the different organizations you work with.
1: So we want to be the one-stop shop. We want to be the place where veterans who are dealing with something or have a need, they come to us and we can help direct them to other nonprofits. Maybe it's Veterans in Crisis, maybe it's VA, maybe it's psychiatrist, whatever it may be. We want to be the one go-to where we can help steer them in the right direction.
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They say you can't summon an entire generation with just one sound. 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

0: Joining me in studio, Drew Alpers, Kevin Dunklow with Charlie Golf One. We talked a little bit about their mission earlier. They want to be the one-stop shop for anything a veteran might need, being able to kind of, siphon or filter them in the right direction of whatever services they need or whatever help they would like provided. And, of course, they want to build this community center and some transitional housing as well. You can learn about their mission by going to their website, charliegolfone.org. Now, you guys have an upcoming event. It's the Charlie Golf One Evening of Valor on Saturday, October 17th. You had some really great sponsors step up who are helping to make sure that this event happens. It's your big fundraising event as you continue to look to build this community center and these transitional homes. So what are the sponsors? Who can we shout out to for making this happen?
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0: The event this year is going to be hosted for the first time at the Park Place Hotel.
2: Yes, this is the first time it'll be at the Park Place Hotel. Great venue, right downtown. One of the things we are pushing for is people to pre-register. They can access the registration from our website. Go on, they can buy tickets, buy a table if they'd like, and then set up their registration, enter their credit card info so that they have everything set to go. So when they show up at the event on the 17th, they can go to the pre-registration line, pick up their bidder paddle, and begin enjoying the evening.
0: All right, and with the bidding that will be going on in this auction, what kind of stuff do you guys have that people will be making bids on?
2: So we have a live auction as well as a silent auction. We have lots of experiences. We've really tried to focus on creating auction items that are a unique experience, not something that you can get anywhere else. So we are working on getting some very cool signed memorabilia. We have some pit spitter tickets. We have some other sporting events tickets, another red stag hunt this year. So there is quite a bit of things to bid on, something for everybody.
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2: Thank you for having us. 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

0: 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Here's today's clip.
1: Where is that private pile? Sir, jelly donut, sir. Jelly donut? Sir, yes, sir. How did it get here? Sir, I took it from the mess hall, sir. Is jelly allowed in the barracks, private pile? Sir, no, sir. Are you allowed to eat jelly donuts, private pile? Sir, no, sir. And why not, private pile? Sir, because I'm too heavy, sir. Because you are a disgusting fat body, private pile. Sir, yes, sir.
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1: Where is that private pile? Sir, jelly donut, sir. Jelly donut? Sir, yes, sir. How did it get here? Sir, I took it from the mess hall, sir. Is jelly allowed in the barracks, private pile? Sir, no, sir. Are you allowed to eat jelly donuts, private pile? Sir, no, sir. And why not, private pile? Sir, because I'm too heavy, sir. Because you are a disgusting fat body, private pile. Sir, yes, sir.
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1: It sounds like the actors and actresses sucked in helium. It's Hollywood.
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1: Hollywood helium. Here's today's clip.
7: Where is that private pilot? Sir, jelly donut, sir. A jelly donut? Sir, yes, sir. How did it get here? Sir, I took it from the mess hall, sir. Is Cal allowed in the barracks, private pilot? Sir, no, sir. Are you allowed to eat jelly donuts, private pilot? Sir, no, sir. And why not, private pilot? Sir, because I'm too heavy, sir. Because you are a disgusting fat body, private pilot. Sir, yes, sir.
0: All right, that is our clip today. On the line, I've got Mark in Cadillac. Hey, Mark, how you doing today, man?
8: I'm doing good. How about you?
0: I'm all right. I've got some BC pizza I'd love to get you hooked up with, but you got to tell me, what movie does our clip come from today?
8: Full Metal Jacket.
0: It is Full Metal Jacket. You are correct and a winner. Just a personal thought that I have about this particular scene where the drill sergeant is yelling at him. I was thinking how mean disgusting fat body really is. Like, you know, I feel like you get all those nicknames when you're fat, like Roly Poly or Blimpy or something like that. Those don't feel nearly as mean as disgusting fat body. We're going to get you hooked up with the pizza man. Can you hang on the line for me?
8: Yep.
0: Awesome, dude. Thank you. This is our clip without the helium on it.
9: Pile.
6: Sir, jelly donut, sir.
9: A jelly donut?
6: Sir, yes, sir.
9: How did it get here?
6: Sir, I took it from the mess hall, sir.
9: Is Cal allowed in the barracks, private pile?
6: Sir, no, sir.
9: Are you allowed to eat jelly donuts, private pile?
6: Sir, no, sir.
9: And why not, private pile?
6: Sir, because I'm too heavy, sir.
9: Because you are a disgusting fat body, private pile.
6: Sir, yes, sir.
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Cartman in the morning. And the best damn rock all day.

take my hand and come with me, because you look so fine that I really want to make you mine. I said, you look so fine that I really want to make you mine. Come on and get your kicks. Now you don't need a

Reddit.com listed a bunch of skills people think they're good at till they actually meet somebody who's great at it. And then they realize, maybe not so good. We're going to have Guy Dark join me in studio in just a few minutes. And we're going to run through some of those skills that people most commonly thought they were good at. And we'll see if Guy is good at any of those skills. It's on the way. 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

0: It's the Real Rock Station, Rock 105 and 95.5. Guy Dark in studio. Guy, do you ever go to Reddit?
1: Yeah, I do a lot, actually.
0: Reddit really just has everything on it. It's really good.
1: Opinions, facts on just about anything under the sun. Yes, sir.
0: I like to go to Ask Reddit. A lot of times people put up really good questions, and somebody asked, what is something that people believe they are really good at until they meet someone who's actually great at it? Like a skill?
1: Oh, sure.
0: So I wanted to run through the list, and I want to see if you're good at any of these.
1: Probably not, but let's see.
0: Super Smash Brothers. It's a video game.
1: No.
0: I figured I'd have to explain that to you.
1: Yeah.
0: Photography.
1: Dude, you've seen some of the photos that I've posted. Guy, you can't post that.
0: Guy is absolutely terrible at holding his phone still when he takes photos. They all end up blurry. Half the time, it's not pointed in the right direction.
1: Or I've got like half of somebody's head.
0: Again, we're talking about this list of things people think they're really good at skill-wise until they meet somebody who's actually great. Next up on the list, Guy, is acting. Are you good at that?
1: Well, I've done a couple of plays. I don't think I'm good at it, but I think I'm better than the average person who's stiff.
0: What plays were you in?
1: There was one. You ever hear of Death of a Salesman?
0: I have heard of that before.
1: Yeah, but I was just in the background.
0: Okay, so like in the booklet they hand out before the plays, it would have had your name under cast. It would have said Guy Dark Tree.
1: Maybe not that bad, but definitely towards the end. Yeah, rolling credits. Yeah.
0: Driving is on this list of things that people think they're good at till they meet somebody who's actually great at it.
1: No, I'm an average driver. I don't think I'm terrible, but I certainly don't think I'm great.
0: How about fighting? Fighting is on the list. No. Are you good at fighting?
1: No.
0: Could you defend yourself if you had to?
1: I think I could run.
0: Like, if I got up and bitch slapped you right now, what would you do?
1: I'd be so stunned.
0: Come here.
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Back in the mid-1900s, there was an intense fog in London, and it was really bad for you, not just because it was hard to see, but also it wasn't actual fog. We're going to talk about that and apple seeds. 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

0: is the end from Five Finger Death Punch, Real Rock 105 and 95.5. We are going to have your Been a Minute coming up, and if you will play an old school song you probably haven't thought about in a while. But first,
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0: Did you know urinary tract infections? It is common, if they happen in older people, that it could cause delirium, a sudden severe confusion, agitation, and withdrawal, as well as other mental symptoms. Hurricane names are picked from one of six lists that cycle annually, meaning a name is usually repeated every 6 years. When a hurricane is especially destructive, its name is retired and replaced on the list. As of 2026, 100 names have been retired from that list. Did you know apple seeds almost never grow the same variety as the parent fruit? Nearly every supermarket apple comes from a grafted clone of an original tree, not from the planted seed. And finally today, when you hear about the famous London fogs of the 1800s and early 1900s, it was bad. Not just because you couldn't see, but because it was toxic. It wasn't real fog. It was an industrial pea soup smog created by burning a specific type of coal. It got so bad that in December of 1952, the Great Smog of London became so thick that movie theaters closed because the screen was not visible from the fourth row. There it is. Random facts today with the Real Rock Station, Rock 105 and 95.5. Real Rock on the way from Metallica right now. Some Sublime with Cartman in the morning.

It's time for Been a Minute. Check out a song that you might not have heard in a while, but you still love. It's Been a Minute with Cartman in the Morning on Real Rock 105 and 95.5.

0: 95.5, you've been a minute with Cartman. I am going to kick off the request hour. Your chance to get a song on right now. The number 1-888-955-1051. But I do have our caller 11 on hold. 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Who's this and where are you calling from?
1: Shannon from Gaylord.
0: Shannon, you got the tickets. Congrats.
1: I did.
0: Yeah.
1: Thank you.
0: Going awesome. To Screams in the Dark, M66 in Kalkaska, Northern Michigan's largest haunted attraction. Have you been through before?
1: No, I have not.
0: Oh, are you in for a treat this year? They do such an amazing job there. I would almost recommend wearing an adult diaper when you go through.
1: Okay. I'll have to get some of those then.
0: Smart move. Screams in the Dark will be open every Friday, Saturday, and Sunday in October, and one special blackout event on November 1st. 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

you do what they told ya. Now you do what they told ya. 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

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And now you do what they told you. And now you do what they told you. And now you do what they told you.

0: 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You can get your song on. You just got to tell me what you want to hear at 1-888-955-1051. What's going on? Who's this and where are you at today?
1: This is Manessa calling from Traverse City.
0: Hey, girlfriend. We're hooking up.

0: Wes, what do you want to hear today?
1: How about some Chevelle?
0: I can definitely do that for you. What are you up to right now?
1: Working.
0: It's good to get a paycheck, right?
1: Yeah. Working overtime next couple weeks.
0: When it comes to overtime, what do you make? Are you making time and a half?
1: Yeah.
0: I'm so jealous. Do you know if I put in 40 hours a week or 80 hours a week here, I get paid the same amount of money?
1: Dude, that blows.
0: I know. And you know what?
1: No.
0: I honestly have been trying to find ways to, like, do things that I need to do while on the clock so that I feel like I'm still kind of sort of coming out ahead. You know what I mean?
1: Right.
0: So
1: yeah,
0: like when
1: sure.
0: tax season rolls around, I just go into the bathroom and I start doing my taxes here so that I'm at least getting paid to do my taxes. Like,
1: right. There you go.
0: Sorts of tricks to try and get paid to do the things I need to do while I'm on work time.
1: Yeah, man. You got to find every little loophole you can, you know?
0: Heck yes.

0: I've got your all-request lunch happening. 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I've got your hookup. What do you want to hear?
1: Any kind of party song. I'm on my way down to a concert.
0: Well, I don't think it gets any more party than partying like a rock star, so let's hook up JTX for you as a party song. 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

0: Beaches in Tennessee, that is the new one from Cage the Elephant. 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Jimmy John's on Front Street and South Airport Road in Traverse City. 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

0: by Real Rock. Who's this and where are you at today?
1: Dave Thompsonville.
0: And Dave, what do you want to hear for the all-request lunch, dude?
1: How about Rusty Cage, Soundgarden?
0: All right, Rusty Cage from Soundgarden. We can make that happen. What's going on with you today, dude?
1: Oh, not much. Just working.
0: Just working today? Any plans for the weekend?
1: Not working.
0: Okay, so you're working today and your plans for the weekend are not working.
1: Exactly.
0: I like a man who maps out his future.

0: Northern Michigan should have a festival that celebrates all the festivals that we have. We could call it the Unnecessary Festival.
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0: 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Is this where you at?
1: This is Ashley from Sheboygan.
0: Hi, Ashley. We're doing the all-request lunch. What are you thinking?
1: Well, it's kind of old school, but how about corn, the wall?
0: All right, we'll do that. What are you doing right now in Sheboygan?
1: Working.
0: And are you working hard? Are you hardly working? Are you doing a little bit of both?
1: I'm kind of in the middle of the little bit of both right now.
0: Okay. All right. So what are you doing correctly right now at your job, and what are you just kind of slacking on?
1: Well, I am on a break right now, so I guess that's the little bit of not. But I work at Goodwill, and I'm tagging clothes.
0: I'm actually a little hurt. You would only call me during a break. I want you to waste your time at work calling radio stations.
1: Trust me, I waste my time in plenty of other ways.

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0: Hey, what do you want to hear?
1: Could you play Rob Zombie, Dracula?
0: I can. Are you going to the show at Pine Knob on Friday night?
1: I would love to, but I got to work.
0: Oh.

0: 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Rob Zombie on Real Rock 105 and 95.5. Rob Zombie is playing Pine Knob tomorrow with Marilyn Manson. We did some ticket giveaways here on Real Rock. Congrats to those winners who are headed out to the show. And thank you for playing along our Concert Express on Real Rock 105 and 95.5. We have another giveaway happening right now as well. We've hidden Cartman's button. It's my secret button. It's on the website, rock105.fm. You got to click around to all the pages until you find my secret button. Click it, answer the questions, and you'll be in to win 3-day passes. That is for Riot Fest. That show is happening in Chicago, and we've got your ticket hookup. We've got headliners on that like Tool, Alanis Morissette playing the show. You got Rise Against, the Sex Pistols. Like, this is a big show, and the music's all over the place, but there's a ton of rock and a great time ahead. But you gotta get in to win now by finding my magic button. It's on the website, hidden somewhere at rock105.fm. And Carlini's up next. I'm out of here. I'll be back tomorrow morning, 7 a.m. Until then, you have a great rest of your day. Thanks for listening. I'll see ya!
1: 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I'm Batman.
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Well, I started my day with a 30-minute battle with my printer, which kept telling me to please remove jam paper, which I could not find. So now I'm looking for a screwdriver to disassemble the thing. I know it's a me problem, but what a lousy way to start my day. I hate doing battle with my printer. I'm Ann Carlini, Breaking Benjamin, Something Wicked, their new one. If I play two Breaking Benjamin songs, you've got a chance to win tickets to see them and Chevelle from Rock 105 and 95.5.

0: Well, today is it. 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Guy Dark picks it up on Front Street and South Airport Road in Traverse City and comes right to you and says, here, thank Guy, it's Friday. 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
1: 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We change the oil, rotate the tires, check the brakes. We know when something doesn't sound right. 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That's not a great maintenance plan. It's time to be proactive rather than reactive. Prostate problems become more common as men get older, and prostate cancer is one of the most common cancers affecting American men. So this September, man up. Know your risk. Talk to your doctor. 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

So are you on autopilot today? You know, when I go on autopilot, the Thursday before a three-day weekend, because I'm not thinking about work. I'm thinking about all the fun I'm going to have over the weekend. In a new survey of over 2,000 adults, they say the average American goes on autopilot at 2:48 p.m. That energy slump is coming up. But some people say they start to fade before noon. Experts say it could be that we're skipping meals, not fueling ourselves, or not getting enough sleep. But I don't know. I think we're just looking forward to all the fun we're going to have over the weekend. Autopilot.

They say you can't summon an entire generation with just one sound. We disagree. It's real rock on Rock 105 and 95.5.

0: 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It's called Broken Mirror on Rock 105 and 95.5. 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

That would make two from Breaking Benjamin, which means it's time to win some tickets. 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I'm Ann Carlady.

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0: this weekend, you might have a little extra time to find those leashes and dog dishes you're not using anymore and drop them off at Menards. 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

I find it kind of hilarious that people don't know what Labor Day is celebrating because we're celebrating you. It's you who are at work right now, putting in the grind every day, going to work. That's what Labor Day is all about. But in a new survey of 2,000 people, some people incorrectly said that Labor Day was just the beginning of fall. Well, if that was what it was, then why wouldn't we call it Fall Day? What's the labor have to do with it? So it is kind of the beginning of fall, but Labor Day has been around since 1882. So we've been celebrating you for a long time. I'm Ann Carlini, Five Finger Death Punch on Rock 105 and 95.5. Oh,

0: Ice Nine Kills on Rock 105 and 95.5. All this week, we've been giving away tickets to see Breaking Benjamin and Chevelle play Pine Knob September 13th. 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

Well, it was another wild game in Minnesota last night, but this time around, the Detroit Tigers won. They beat the Twins 11-6. Boy, those fans in Minnesota have been treated to a lot of home runs in every game this week. One team or the other has scored over 10 runs, but this time around, it was the Tigers, and they beat the Twins in 12 innings. Tigers are at home tomorrow for a doubleheader against Cleveland. Come on, Tigers. In college football this weekend, Michigan State will host Toledo tomorrow night. Western Michigan is at Michigan Saturday night, and Central Michigan opens up on the road Saturday at New Mexico. I'm Ann Carlini. 3 Days Grace up next on Rock 105 and 95.5.

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1: Can't drink, can't draw, can't drown.

So how old do you think Smokey the Bear is? He's 82. So I think it's about time he got an upgrade in his fire equipment, don't you? A bear in Colorado Springs is getting a lot of attention after security camera video clearly shows the bear just strolling into Station 16 at the Colorado Springs Fire Department and grabbing an entire gear bag and running off with it. What makes it so weird is there was no food in this gear bag. It was just strictly firefighting equipment. So, you know, apparently Smokey the Bear needed an upgrade. Because, you know, only you can prevent wildfires. And Smokey the Bear, of course. Evanescence on Rock 105 and 95.5. I'm Ann Carlady.

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By the way, leaving your grocery cart in a parking space doesn't make you a rebel. It makes you a... 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

0: That's Green Day on Rock 105 and 95.5. The Detroit Lions start their season next weekend. Sunday will be their first official game against the New Orleans Saints. And John Jansen will be here on Friday for his official first huddle up. So join Cartman with John Jansen as they talk all things Detroit Lions football. John is an ex-player, so he can analyze the game like no other. And he also has some good inside information on the Lions. Huddle Up is Friday mornings at 8:15 with Cartman. I'll have the replay at 6:45. 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

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You've come to the right place.

So last week, the number one watched program on Netflix wasn't even a program. It was the 27-minute extended preview of the upcoming Grand Theft Auto 6 game. That video on Netflix raked in 31 million views, and it was number one in 87 of the 93 countries that Netflix tracks viewership in. So I'm guessing when GTA comes out on November 19th, it's going to be a big seller. I think that goes without saying. I'm Ann Carlini at Perfect Circle on Rock 105 and 95.5.

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So at my cabin on the east side of the state, I recently found bear scat in the front yard, which unnerved me a little bit because, you know, I didn't like that a bear was so close to the house. But I don't know what I would do if I found lion scat. In Indiana, they're searching for two lions that a drone operator spotted, a lioness and her cub. And what was weird about it was, well, it's a weird anyway that the lions are walking around Indiana, but the lion had a blue harness. So they went out there and searched for these lions for hours with thermal drones, couldn't come up with anything. They contacted the zoos and the sanctuaries. No one had reported missing lions. So now they're asking people to look at their trail cams, you know, just in case they see a lion walk by. Wow. So if you're going to Indiana, make sure you got your big game gear. I'm Ann Carlini on Rock 105 and 95.5.

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0: new from Shinedown on Rock 105 and 95.5. Well, we do have a chance for you to go see Breaking Benjamin and Chevelle play Pine Knob September 13th. 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That's when you want to text BREAKING to 888-955-1051. 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

Well, it was another wild game in Minnesota for the Detroit Tigers last night, but this time around, they won. The Tigers beat the Twins 11-6 in 12 innings. Every game this week that the Tigers have had against the Twins, one team or the other has scored over 10 runs. So those fans have seen a lot of good baseball and probably a lot of bad baseball, too. The Tigers are at home tomorrow for a doubleheader against Cleveland. This weekend in college football, Michigan State will host Toledo Friday night. Western Michigan is at the Big House Saturday night to play Michigan. And Central Michigan opens up on the road Saturday at New Mexico. I'm Ann Carlini with Beartooth on Rock 105 and 95.5. Got the

0: out tomorrow morning, Cartman will have more tickets to give away to Screams in the Dark, Michigan's largest haunted attraction. It's never too early to celebrate spooky season, and here's your chance to win some free tickets. 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Be caller number 11, and those tickets are yours with Cartman in the morning tomorrow. 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

So all this week, we've been giving away tickets to Breaking Benjamin and Chevelle. 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But somebody's going to win two pairs of tickets. So if I play more than one Chevelle song, that is your cue to text in to win those tickets from Rock 105 and 95.5. 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

So I find it interesting that people don't know what we're celebrating on Labor Day. They did a survey of 2,000 Americans, and only two-thirds correctly identified what we're celebrating on Labor Day. We're celebrating you. You, the person who goes to work every day and goes through that daily grind. That's who we're celebrating this weekend. Some people thought that Labor Day was simply celebrating the beginning of fall. Well, wouldn't we call it Fall Day then? Why, where does the labor come in? I mean, it is the beginning of fall, no doubt. But this weekend is all about celebrating you. I'm Ann Carlini and Greta Van Fleet on Rock 105 and 95.5.

They say you can't summon an entire generation with just one sound. We disagree. 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

0: So, yeah, we give away a lot of stuff on the air, but there's also a way you can win. 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

0: Evanescence, Who Will You Follow? And that wraps it up for me. I'm Ann Carlini. I hope you have a good rest of your Thursday night. Thanks for having me on. Until tomorrow, you got it on Rock 105 and 95.5. Have a great night.
1: 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He'll go from, what's your name again, to, when's lunch? In about 30 seconds. It's all thanks to Jimmy John's on Front Street and Airport Road in Traverse City. 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

0: guys, this month we're talking about something that most men would rather not talk about, your prostate. September is Prostate Health Month, and this month, Real Rock 105 and 95.5 is asking you to man up and take care of the part of your body that you probably don't think about until it starts causing problems. As men, we're pretty good at taking care of our cars. We change the oil, rotate the tires, check the brakes. We know when something doesn't sound right. But when it comes to our own bodies, we tend to put off getting things checked out and tend to think we're totally fine. That's not a great maintenance plan. It's time to be proactive rather than reactive. Prostate problems become more common as men get older, and prostate cancer is one of the most common cancers affecting American men. So this September, man up. Know your risk. Talk to your doctor. 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

0: 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Screams in the Dark, Blackwood Hollow. 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Screams in the Dark, Blackwood Hollow. You've heard the screams. Now find out what caused them.
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